96.9 FM Pro 2 RRI Makassar, teman terbaik kamu. Welcome back in English Hour, teman Pro 2. And now, I want to share you about types of pronouns in English. If you want to study together with me, may you prepare yourself with pen and paper after the break. So, don't go anywhere.

Can you come through? Ain't got much to do. Too old for my hometown. Went to bed at noon. Couldn't put my phone down. Scrolling patiently. It's all the same to me. Just faces on a screen.

Stay in English Hour at 96.9 Pro 2 FM, teman Pro 2. Okay, let's talk about types of pronouns in English. There are so many elements of an English sentence. The most important things when constructing an English sentence are the subject and the predicate. The subject itself also consists of various types, one of which is what we know as pronouns. Pronouns in English are words used to replace nouns, which include people, animals, places, things, ideas, and so on. The function of this pronoun is to avoid repeating names in each sentence to avoid sentence ineffectiveness. Like personal pronouns, this type of pronoun is specifically. The function of this pronoun is to avoid repeating names in each sentence to avoid sentence ineffectiveness. Like personal pronouns, this type of pronoun is specifically used to replace certain people or things. For example, I, you, we, they, he, she. It are as subjects. Them, us, me, you, him, her, it.

Okay, teman berdua, back to an English hour, and we still talk about types of pronouns. After personal pronouns, we can talk about demonstrative pronouns. This type of pronouns is used to express a noun that is singular or plural and has a distance. For an example, this, this, or this, the, that, or those. And we have indefinite pronouns. This type of pronoun is for people, objects, etc., which are divided into singular, plural, or both. Examples: another, anyone or anybody, anything, each, everybody or everyone, everything, nobody or no one, one, someone or somebody, something, and the other. The plural is each other, one another, and the others. The plural and singular are any, anywhere, none, and somewhere. Wow, teman peradua, there are so many things we have learned about pronouns, and after the break, we still talk about it, so don't go anywhere.

If you still stay in English shower with me for today, I will still share you the type of pronouns. Next, we are going to interrogative pronouns. This type of pronoun is to indicate something we don't know. For example, whom, who, what, why, when, which, where, whose, and how. Next, we have reflexive pronouns. This type of indicates the subject that received the action of the verb in a sentence. Example, myself, yourself, himself, herself, themselves, yourself, ourselves, itself. And the next types is reciprocal pronouns. This type of pronoun indicates that two or more subjects are the perpetrators of the same activity. For example, each other and one other.

0: Teman-teman, turns out this, we have so many types of pronouns and I will finish it. At least we have two more types. This type is to introduce an adjective clause which explains the noun. Example, who, which, that, and whose. And the last is possessive pronouns. This type is to replace ownership. This type is replace for anything. For example, mine, yours, his, hers, theirs, ours, and its. Now, I think we can use English in every time in our life because we know a big part of it. So, don't forget to always practice, teman berdua. I'm signing off of English Hour for today. See you next week. Bye-bye.
1: You must think that I'm stupid. You must think that I'm a fool. You must think that I'm new to this.

0: Is it your favorite song on your favorite radio?
1: Radua, teman terbaik kamu. Stay tuned, only on 96.8 Radua RRI Makassar, teman terbaik kamu.